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0: 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That was Think About Us from Sonny Federa. 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But coming up, we've got You Can't Get Enough of This Baby.
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8: Hi, I'm Donna DeMayo. The Prime Minister has described flash flooding in Nepal as a truly horrific event. At least 160 people have been killed in the disaster and hundreds more are missing. Anthony Albanese confirming to News 24 that dozens of Australians are amongst those unaccounted for.
9: At this point, there are 34 Australians who are missing. Now, our thoughts are with all those who will be concerned about their loved ones today.
8: A win for community and disability workers who use their own car while on the job as the Fair Work Commission ups their vehicle allowance. Angus McFarlane from the Australian Services Union says it'll be a big help.
10: It's about $50 to $60 a week, cost of living relief. So we are very happy about that, and it will make a big difference.
8: British actor Tim Curry has died, best remembered as Dr. Frankenfurter from the Rocky Horror Show. He was 80 years old. And Prince Harry and his wife Meghan have touched down in Birmingham. They've ditched LA for a return to Britain.
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8: In sport, Harley Reid will miss the first two games for a sling tackle on Hawk John Newcomb. The Eagles pushed to halve the ban, but the tribunal has dismissed the appeal. The Broncos will host the Storm to kick off round 26 of the NRL tonight. Both 2025 grand finalists are missing out on the top eight. And Aussie paceman Mitchell Starc has now jumped to the number one spot in cricket's test bowling rankings. He claimed 12 wickets in the recent two-match series against Bangladesh. And that's the latest news and sport.
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12: Going to be partly cloudy across your Thursday, looking to get to 20 degrees. Very slight shower is possible later on this afternoon or this evening. Tomorrow it's going to be a sunny day, 22 on the way, 20 and partly cloudy on Saturday, 21 and partly cloudy come Sunday.
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It's Pete out on a glorious morning. I've landed myself at 104 Sydney Street at Musselbrook Motors. And I'll tell you what you can find here, folks. Not only the free goodies to give away that we have on board the street team, but they've got some of the last V8 Nissan Patrols you'll find anywhere. The last runs are done. You can pick them up for under $100,000. Come and see Trent and the team here, as I said, at 104 Sydney Street. And while you're here picking up a bargain on new or used cars, why not pick up yourself some freebies? We're loaded up with all the goodies of chips, drinks, bubble wands for the kids as well, and some stuff from Hunter Homes. And we've got some show bags as well for the kiddies still at heart.

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3: Getting reports of an accident this morning on the Golden Highway and Denman Road. Traffic is affected in both directions and emergency services are currently on scene. Just urging people to take care on our roads this morning as that incident is tidied up. 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
9: Hi, I'm Donna DeMayo. The Prime Minister says DFAT is desperately working to determine the fate of the Australians missing in Nepal after a devastating flash flooding disaster. The events claimed the lives of at least 160 people. 34 Australians are among those yet to be accounted for. Anthony Albanese telling News 24, it's simply horrific.
10: Nepal, you know, is a developing country. It doesn't have the resources that an event like that would have in Australia. So information is difficult.
9: Qantas profit has tumbled in the wake of rising jet fuel costs and the Middle East conflict. Profit has dropped by 13% to $2.06 billion. A win for community and disability workers who use their own car while on the job. The Fair Work Commission has increased the vehicle allowance by around 5 cents to $1.05 per kilometre. Angus McFarlane from the Australian Services Union says it will be a big help.
11: It's about 50 to 60 bucks a week, cost of living relief. So we are very happy about that, and it will make a big difference.
9: Police are on the hunt for an oyster thief in New South Wales after more than $350,000 or around 320 bags worth of the product were stolen. Tributes for British actor Tim Curry, who has died aged 80. He was best known for his role as Dr. Frankenfurter in the Rocky Horror Show. And Spotify has reported a massive surge in streaming for Dolly Parton music. There's been a 2,000% increase in the US alone in just 24 hours. That's after her passing, aged 80.
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9: In sport and team sheets for this weekend's AFL wildcard matches will be released later today. Aaron Norton expected to be named by the Doggies for tomorrow night's blockbuster against the Magpies. Tim English could be a surprise inclusion after training well yesterday. And the Pies tipped to recall injured duo Isaac Quaynor and Pat Lipinski. And that's the latest news and sport.
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0: Going to be partly cloudy across your Thursday, looking to get to 20 degrees. Very slight shower is possible later on this afternoon or this evening. Tomorrow it's going to be a sunny day, 22 on the way, 20 and partly cloudy on Saturday, 21 and partly cloudy come Sunday.
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1: Jason, we have been waiting for you to give us a call. How did you know we wanted you to call us?
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1: Well, there you go, Jason. You've just secured your standby pass for the chance to win that trip to Vegas. It's going to be drawn on Saturday, but if you win it, are you going to take the Better Half?
2: Oh, better. I'll get in trouble if I don't.
1: Yeah. Do you know which artist you'd like to see if you get to go?
2: 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Definitely Snoop Dogg.
1: It'd be pretty cool to see Snoop Dogg live, and it could be you, Jason. Congrats on securing that pass.
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0: One of your last chances to get on the standby list is this Arvo with Sammy. But coming up, we got Bruno Mars, I Just Might. 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
7: Hi, I'm Garrett Thompson. A Nepali tour group operator has grave fears for 15 Aussies missing after major flooding in Nepal. In total, 34 Australians are unaccounted for after a flood hit the Nepali-Tibetan border with over 160 confirmed deaths. Foreign Minister Penny Wong says DFAT is working hard to get more info.
8: The government's priority is to confirm the whereabouts and welfare of these Australians, and DFAT officials in Nepal and also China are seeking to do that. Obviously, the situation is a difficult one.
7: Anyone with friends or family who might be in Nepal are urged to contact DFAT. The Agriculture Minister says industry knows what to do to prevent bird flu affecting the egg supply. Julie Collins says the government is working really closely with industry to prevent a spillover event that might affect poultry, having learned from 2 H7 outbreaks. It comes as Australia records over 300 infections in wildlife. A rise in choking acts among young people has the Social Services Minister deeply concerned. It follows the death of a 16-year-old on Sydney's northern beaches this week. Tanya Plibersek says 60% of young people have experienced choking in a sexual encounter and is pleading with parents to have direct conversations with their kids. And pop star Miley Cyrus has revealed one of her final conversations with beloved godmother Dolly Parton following the country icon's death at 80. In a heartfelt tribute, Miley said Dolly would want her to feel it, write a song about it and be strong.
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7: In sport, the Broncos and Storm go head-to-head in Brisbane tonight to kick off round 26 of the NRL. The match is a dead rubber, with both teams unable to make finals, but there's still plenty of noise around the club's decision not to give Adam Reynolds a farewell game. The skipper's been ruled out after failing to overcome a calf injury, and league great Brad Fittler's told Nine that's the right call.
9: The team always comes first. Their relationship, you know, once you get past this year, their relationship will go on forever because of that connection through winning grand finals together, captain, coach. So the rest of it to me is just right.
7: And you're up to date with news and sport.
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12: Going to be partly cloudy across your Thursday, looking to get to 20 degrees. Very slight shower is possible later on this afternoon or this evening. Tomorrow it's going to be a sunny day, 22 on the way, 20 and partly cloudy on Saturday, 21 and partly cloudy come Sunday.
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0: 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You've got Sammy. When Olivia Dean hit the charts, she melted everybody's heart and had such outstanding success with her album. 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

0: The Bengals throwing you back on 98.1 Power FM. How good's that one? Eternal Flame. And speaking of Eternal Flames, that's exactly what happens at pizza shops. Our Pizza Bella, to be exact, is your place where you get to eat if you succeed in the Wheel of Games.
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1: Conditioner. 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
2: Camry?
1: Back?
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1: Yeah, sure. Name a word associated with music that starts with C.
2: Clubbing?
1: Clubbing? Do you know what? You're our winner.
2: Oh, thank you.
0: Wow, that was easy. I would have pulled up a technicality on Toyota there, but look, it's not my game. Wake up with Katie tomorrow morning from 6 and have your opportunity to win in the Wheel of Games.
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3: Hey, I'm Brooke Seychelle. A Nepali tour group operator has grave fears for 15 Aussies missing after major flooding in Nepal. In total, 34 Australians are unaccounted for after a major flood hit the Nepali-Tibetan border with over 160 confirmed deaths. Foreign Minister Penny Wong says DFAT is working hard to get more info.
4: The government's priority is to confirm the whereabouts and welfare of these Australians, and DFAT officials in Nepal and also China are seeking to do that. Obviously, the situation is a difficult one.
3: Meanwhile, the PM is attending the second day of the National Bush Summit underway in New South Wales. Anthony Albanese will join a range of political leaders and community advocates to discuss issues impacting regional Australia. The Transport Safety Bureau is investigating a sixth incident at Sydney Airport since the end of July. The latest cases involved a Virgin and Qantas jet on separate taxiways and a Jetstar plane pushing back from a gate as another aircraft was passing behind it. However, former Qantas pilot Richard de Crepney has told Seven it's not as serious as it sounds.
5: It does sound alarming. However, we need to keep in mind that we're hearing about this because they're reporting them. Now, all these incidents are low threat. In other words, yes, there's errors being made, but the pilots and ground crew are picking up the errors and they're preventing it from escalating.
3: And Japanese avant-garde artist Yayoi Kusama has died at the age of 97. She was best known for her dot-covered paintings and pumpkin motifs.
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3: Team sheets for this weekend's AFL wildcard matches will be released later today. Aaron Norton is expected to be named by the Doggies for tomorrow night's blockbuster against the Magpies, while Tim English could be a surprise inclusion after training well yesterday. The Pies also tipped to recall injured duo Isaac Quaynor and Pat Lipinski. And there's only pride on the line for the Broncos and the Storm, who'll face off at Suncorp to begin round 26 of the NRL tonight. That's the latest in news and sport.
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7: Going to be partly cloudy across your Thursday, looking to get to 20 degrees. Very slight shower is possible later on this afternoon or this evening. Tomorrow it's going to be a sunny day, 22 on the way, 20 and partly cloudy on Saturday, 21 and partly cloudy come Sunday.
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0: Yes, you can wake up with Katie and get on the standby list. Tomorrow is the final day of Steal My Standby, and then the winner will be announced with Mikey on Saturday. Katie added someone new to the list this morning.
3: Jason, we have been waiting for you to give us a call. How did you know we wanted you to call us?
4: Oh, I got a phone call from Better Half.
3: Well, there you go, Jason. You've just secured your standby pass for the chance to win that trip to Vegas. It's going to be drawn on Saturday, but if you win it, are you going to take the Better Half?
4: Oh, better. I'll get in trouble if I don't.
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3: It'd be pretty cool to see Snoop Dogg live, and it could be you, Jason. 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
2: 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You're unbelievable. We're taking you back to the

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9: Hey, I'm Brooke Seychelle. Foreign Minister Penny Wong has described the loss of life in Nepal as devastating, where 34 Australians are missing and more than 160 people have died as a result of flash flooding. DFAT says it's urgently working to confirm the welfare of Aussies in the area. Barnaby Joyce has once again reiterated One Nation's stance on migration. There's been a bit of confusion this week over what the party's target figure is moving forward, but the federal MP has told Nine it hasn't changed.
10: I don't know how many times we have to say 130,000 non. And if people are pouring back through deleted emails or posts, then all I can say is One Nation's got them thinking and that's what we're there for. And we've also got them voting.
9: The Agriculture Minister says they know what to do to prevent bird flu affecting poultry. Julie Collins says the government is working really closely with industry to prevent a spillover event that might affect the egg supply, having learned from two H7 outbreaks. Smart glasses and wearable recording devices could be subjected to a 12-month import ban under a bill from the Greens to be introduced in the Senate. It comes as experts warn Australia's laws haven't kept up with privacy risks as cheap devices keep entering the country. And Geelong has been hit with a massive fine for hiding a concussion clause in a player's contract. The Cats have been slapped with a $140,000 penalty that was used in a deal to sign Jake Colajasny. AFL chairman Craig Drummond, who was the Cats president at the time, says the exemption was an oversight.
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9: Fremantle forward Sam Switowski has announced this season will be his last, the 29-year-old saying he'll hang up the boots at the end of the club's finals campaign. He's played 129 games for the Dockers over the past nine seasons and says the time is right.
11: I've always felt like I've wanted to give everything I've got to this club and my career, but things just start to shift as you get older and I'm ready for that next chapter of my life and I really want to get back to Melbourne to reconnect with my family and friends.
9: That's the latest in news and sport.
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1: Going to be partly cloudy across your Thursday, looking to get to 20 degrees. Very slight shower is possible later on this afternoon or this evening. Tomorrow it's going to be a sunny day, 22 on the way, 20 and partly cloudy on Saturday, 21 and partly cloudy come Sunday.
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0: 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It's your afternoon with Sammy. Oh, it's come to my favourite time of the day again. I want to put someone on the standby list to go to Vegas.
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0: 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And today, you've got half an hour to call me, Sally Ann Monahan McLean. 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Sally Ann Monahan McLean. 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Sally Ann Monahan McLean. I'm looking for you. 654-11-981.

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1: 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DFAT has swung into action as Australians are caught up in a natural disaster in Nepal. The Middle East conflict bites hard for Qantas. A woman's death in Perth triggers a homicide investigation. And the Cats fined over the concussion waiver scandal. 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

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And today, I'm looking for Sally Ann Monahan McLean. That's Sally Ann Monahan McLean. I'm looking for you. I'll give you two more songs to get in touch with me, and then your time could possibly be up. Come on, Sally Ann. 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
3: Hi.
0: How you going?
3: I'm good, thank you.
0: Now, you've rang up today to steal a standby. Mate, do you have a valid passport?
3: I do, yes.
0: And are you over the age of 21? Now, I'm not going to ask your age because it's a little bit rude. But you, my friend, will get the opportunity to go on the standby list for a once-in-a-lifetime trip to go to Vegas. How good's that?
3: Oh, that's really good.
0: Now, you get an opportunity to have 5 nights, flights for 2. Who would you take with you?
3: Probably my mum.
0: Oh, your mum. What would make the trip special with your mum?
3: We tend to do a lot of trips together, so it'd be really nice.
0: Where are some of the places you've been throughout the world?
3: Just Thailand.
0: Oh, fantastic. I've never been to Thailand, and I've never been to Vegas either. But you do get 2 tickets to the iHeart Festival with the ability to see some pretty cool bands like the Muse and the Goo Goo Dolls. Even Snoop Dogg's in there as well, along with Kenny Chesney. Who would you like to go and see?
3: Snoop Dogg would be good. I do like Snoop Dogg, yes.
0: Oh, that's awesome. Yeah, it's been a very popular choice, Snoop Dogg. So what I'm going to do for you this afternoon, Debbie, is put you on the standby list. There'll be a couple more opportunities to win with Katie tomorrow morning and with me in the afternoon at 3. And then the winner will be drawn on the iHeart Countdown with Mikey this Saturday. It's still my standby on Power FM.
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0: Boss of Rookie Hyundai's Game On Sale is on now, where everyone's a winner with deals like the new Hyundai Venue from just $25,990 drive away. 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
5: Hey, I'm Brooke Seychelle. The Foreign Minister has confirmed 34 Australians are unaccounted for after major flooding hit Nepal. 160 people have been confirmed dead after a major flood hit the Nepali-Tibetan border overnight. Penny Wong confirming DFAT are working with tour operators.
6: I'm sure there are many Australians who are very concerned about friends or family who may be in this region. I would say to you at this stage, access and information are very limited given the scale of disaster. We will do our best to ascertain whatever information we can.
5: Meanwhile, the PM says not to believe everything you read after the Home Affairs Minister's office confirmed Labor's plans to cut refugee places by a third next financial year. The figure will fall from 20,000 places to 13,750, and several Labor MPs have told the ABC they're shocked by the proposed cut. A former Qantas pilot insists Sydney Airport remains safe despite two more runway incidents now under investigation. The latest cases involved a Virgin and Qantas jet on separate taxiways and a Jetstar plane pushing back from a gate. Richard de Crepney has told Seven simple errors are being made.
7: In the last two incidents, the pilots are catching it. They're being averted, so safety has not been affected. We have to remind the passengers, you are safe. But again, because the system reports all these problems, we're getting lots of notifications of near misses that indicate that things must change.
5: And tributes are flowing for legendary film and TV actor Tim Curry following his death at the age of 80.
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5: Just 1 week after St Kilda wrapped their 2026 campaign, the club's already making list changes. Isaac Keeler, Paddy Dow and Patrick Sedd have been delisted and won't be offered contracts for the 2027 season. Keeler and Dow both spent most of their season with the Saints VFL affiliate, while Sedd was delisted without playing a single AFL game. That's the latest in news and sport.
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9: Going to be partly cloudy across your Thursday, looking to get to 20 degrees. Very slight shower is possible later on this afternoon or this evening. Tomorrow it's going to be a sunny day, 22 on the way, 20 and partly cloudy on Saturday, 21 and partly cloudy come Sunday.
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0: 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Drive home with Will and Woody from 5 o'clock as they take you on the dadventure.
1: We are going on another dadventure, another daddy-daughter trip. Woods, last time we went camping with the girls. This time we are upping our game. Thanks to Chemist Warehouse, we are going to Movie World. And in case you haven't heard, our little girls are pretty pumped.
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3: And more roaster girlies.
2: And more roaster girlies. Batman's there.
3: Batman? Let me see you, Batman.
4: Daddy said that he was going to take you to Movie World to see Batman.
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1: Awesome. They're pumped. Now, you've made a few promises about Batman that I think you might need to redact.
5: Meet and greet and a drive in the Batmobile, and I'm still optimistic that I will be able to provide them.
1: Yeah. We've also had some, our partners have caught wind of this, obviously, so we've had a few guidelines that have been put around us when we go up to the Gold Coast with them.
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1: If you'd like to hear that, we're going to hear from the girls again this afternoon ahead of this weekend and another dadventure. I'll see you soon.
0: Oh, there's nothing that excites me more when mums put guidelines to wreck a little bit of either an uncle or a dad's fun. Drive home with Will and Woody from 5. 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It's the dadventure on Power FM.
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13: 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It's as easy as 1, 2, 3. The first thing, you need to be observant. You're looking for changes in their behaviour. Any change could be relevant. Maybe it's urinating in the house, maybe it's struggling to get up the stairs, maybe they're drinking a little bit more, stopping on their walks, panting more, a bit aggressive towards the other dog. These are significant changes. And number 2, early detection. 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Ultrasound. And your eyes, they really are the windows to your soul. You know, we can see all sorts of medical problems simply from looking in the eyes at the retinas to make sure that we've got a healthy pet. And number 3, early intervention. So if we do pick up a problem, we want to get action happening quickly. So 1, 2, 3. 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
3: Hi, I'm Gareth Thompson. The Department of Foreign Affairs is frantically attempting to get more information about 34 Aussies missing after catastrophic flooding on the Nepal-Tibet border. It's believed two boys are among the missing Australians, with the death toll rising to at least 160. South Australian woman Manisha Khatri has told the ABC her brother-in-law is missing.
4: There is a different kind of pain in watching our home country and homeland drawn while we are so, you know, miles away.
3: Australia's refugee intake could be slashed by almost a third next financial year. The Office of the Home Affairs Minister says places will fall from 20,000 to 13,750 from next year. While the PM has cast doubt on the reports, some Labor MPs have told the ABC they're blindsided by the move. A rise in choking acts among young people has left the Social Services Minister deeply concerned. It follows the death of a 16-year-old on Sydney's northern beaches this week. Tanya Plibersek says 60% of young people have experienced choking in a sexual encounter and is pleading with parents to have direct conversations with their kids. At a drop in profit for Qantas, the Flying Kangaroo seeing a 13.1% fall in profit last financial year. The Middle East conflict and rising jet fuel costs partially to blame for the hit that saw profits fall to $2.06 billion.
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3: A $140,000 penalty has been handed to Geelong for failing to disclose a concussion waiver involving Jake Colajasny. A review has found he wasn't coerced into signing the agreement, but the club breached AFL rules by making a variation, then failing to lodge it with the AFL and the Players Association.
5: They didn't comply with the rules here. As I said before, they did nearly everything right. They had the interests of the player at heart. They consulted widely, but ultimately they had to lodge the agreement with the AFL, and that's where they fell short.
3: AFL boss Andrew Dillon there. And Pride is on the line for Brisbane and the Storm tonight, who will face off at Suncorp to begin round 26 of the NRL. And that's the latest in news and sport.
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6: Going to be partly cloudy across your Thursday, looking to get to 20 degrees. Very slight shower is possible later on this afternoon or this evening. Tomorrow it's going to be a sunny day, 22 on the way, 20 and partly cloudy on Saturday, 21 and partly cloudy come Sunday.

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10: Hi there, I'm Sally Pearson. International football returns to Canberra in November with the Matildas taking on Colombia. The two-game series kicks off on Saturday, November 28. The location for the second match is yet to be announced. In basketball, Opal star Sammy Whitcomb has been ruled out of the upcoming World Cup after struggling with a knee injury. And mixed results for the Aussies at the US Tennis Open qualifying overnight. Storm Hunter won her second round clash while Priscilla Horn was eliminated.
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5: Hi, I'm Gareth Thompson. The death toll on the Nepali-Tibetan border is expected to rise sharply as DFAT continues efforts to locate 34 missing Australians. 15 of the Aussies, including two boys aged 11 and 14, were on a Himalayan glacier tour which lost contact with the tour operator. Well over 160 people are believed to have perished so far, with hundreds missing. Foreign Minister Penny Wong says DFAT is working with officials in Nepal and China.
6: The government's priority is to confirm the whereabouts and welfare of these Australians, and DFAT officials in Nepal and also China are seeking to do that. Obviously, the situation is a difficult one.
5: Anyone trying to reach loved ones should contact DFAT's 24-hour consular emergency centre hotline. It's been revealed $3 million has been paid to more than 225 athletes abused while holding scholarships at the Australian Institute of Sport. The athletes who attended between 1981 and 2013 have been paid between $5,000 and $50,000 each. The PM's been met with jeers at the National Bush Summit after he claimed he understood concerns about the impact of the renewables rollout on regional Australia. Anthony Albanese telling audiences the government needed to do better in gaining social licence for renewables. And calls for plug-in solar to be made available in Australia after the technology was rolled out in the UK today.
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5: In sport, Nathan Cleary's future's back in the spotlight. The PNG Chiefs reportedly lining up a tax-free deal worth up to $1.5 million a year for the Penrith halfback when he comes off contract at the end of 2027. The Broncos and Storm go head-to-head in Brisbane tonight to kick off round 26 of the NRL. In AFL, St Kilda swung the axe today, announcing 3D listings. Isaac Keeler, Paddy Dow and Patrick Sade won't be offered contracts next year. The club also losing Dougal Howard, who retired this year. And Aussie Alex Dimonor has been named to lead the Davis Cup team against Poland next month.
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9: Going to be partly cloudy across your Thursday, looking to get to 20 degrees. Very slight shower is possible later on this afternoon or this evening. Tomorrow, it's going to be a sunny day, 22 on the way, 20 and partly cloudy on Saturday, 21 and partly cloudy come Sunday.
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0: It is Will and Woody. Hope you're having a wonderful drive home this weekend. We're taking our little girls on a dad venture.
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0: We've got our girls in here. We've got Remy and Max in here. Hey!
13: Are you guys excited for going away with us this weekend?
10: Yeah! Yes, please!
13: Have you ever been on a roller coaster before?
14: No.
13: Oh. Hey, Max, have you been on a roller coaster before?
0: Where did you go on a roller coaster?
14: I went on a roller coaster with my nanny when I was little.
0: Yeah.
13: Okay.
0: Did you have fun with it?
14: Mm-hmm.
13: Whoa. And Remy, what do you think about going away on a trip with me, Will, and Max?
14: It's going to be really fun, isn't it, Max? Yeah.
13: Yeah?
14: Really fun, baby!
0: Stop that. Come on, you.
15: Stop that.
13: Hang on. 2 seconds. Well, hang on. 2 seconds. 2 seconds. And you're not going to get a chocolate ball if you keep yelling at me.
14: I don't want a chocolate ball.
13: Oh, no.
15: shut up, lollipop man.
14: Me, daddy, lollipop dad.
13: Hey, Remy girl.
0: I love that she took your chocolate balls from you took it away. I'll tell you what. I have lollipops if you guys be quiet. And you'd answer our questions.
14: Okay.
0: All right. There we go. Bit of decorum.
13: Now, Remy.
0: Let's go to a song. We're going to answer our questions up next about the dad venture this weekend because we're going to Movie World with you guys. And we've got some very important questions to ask you.
13: Yes, Remy, what would you like to know?
0: After the song, hold the question. It's Will and Woody. Hope you're having a great drive home.
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1: 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I think he'll tweak, right? He came on the show.
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1: Too much.
2: Just we'll Joe, DM Will and Woody.
1: I reckon if you've got an in, by the way, with skywriting.
2: Yeah, yeah, that's the second time you said that.
1: Or just DM us. Or wrestle me in the street.
2: Okay. Like,
1: let me know.
2: That's a good idea, though.
1: That's a great idea. That's a great idea. All right, let's get out of here. That's great. I'm back, baby. 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

0: this weekend. We're dusting off all our old CDs and cassettes so we can play non-stop bangers from the 90s. If you wanna be my lover, you gotta get with my friends. Time to dig out the Blockbuster membership, chuck a AAA into Tamagotchi, and crack into some Sizzler cheesy bread.
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1: Good morning, I'm Cameron Smith. The local tennis courts at Murrurundi have had a full facelift. Plans are now on public exhibition for a major new education precinct at Huntley.
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1: 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The future of the Mount Arthur coal mine near Muswellbrook has taken a dramatic turn.
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0: 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A community clean-up is being held in Scone next Sunday for Clean Up Australia Day. 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

0: stick-ons you've ever been to. Will and Woody keeping you up.
1: Woodrow, this weekend we are taking our girls on the Chemist Warehouse Dad Venture, just a daddy-daughter trip with our little girls. Last year we went camping. This year we are going to Warner Brothers Movie World, which is super exciting. The girls are actually here and we're going to bring them in. They're going to be on the show very, very shortly for all you guys to hear. We're just waiting for a little bit of the energy to simmer off.
2: I don't think it will. It feels like they're growing in energy. Are we giving them sugar outside?
1: Someone's giving them sugar.
2: Is that a lot
1: Someone is. They just walked through wearing novelty-sized sunglasses. Lays, like Lays that you get when you go on holiday to Hawaii, the flower necklace. I don't know where they've gone. Anyway, the energy's up and about. Now, the other day, because we've been trying to get some content with the girls before we go away, I was trying to film Max and it was with my little six-month-year-old. And this is the phone topic right now, 131065. What did your child copy you saying? What did you say and they just repeated you at the wrong time? Because I was trying to tell. There's a lot going on. You're going to hear that in the grab. I said yeah, this and then.
2: I get it.
1: Yeah. So, listen. Josie, shut up.
3: Why did you say Julie, shut up?
4: I didn't say that.
3: Sure you did.
4: No, I didn't. Okay.
2: Oh, dear.
1: Spend the whole afternoon telling him to shut up. And she just calls him shut up now.
2: And you can't do anything about that. Done that.
1: And we're going to be filming. We're going to be filmed the whole weekend, mate. You and I need to watch our P's and Q's. Joanne, your 4-year old.
5: Hello.
1: Your 4-year old repeated what your husband said.
5: That is correct. So we went to kinder to pick her up, and the teachers were like, hey, we got told an interesting story today. And we were like, oh, God, what's come out now? Mm. And she said, yeah, I come from my dad's ball bag.
1: Oh, wow.
5: Yes. Wow. Yes. So the look you could just imagine on our faces.
1: Whoa. There you go.
5: Shocked and very embarrassed.
1: Well, she's not wrong.
2: It's not wrong.
5: Not wrong, but at the same time, watch what you say
2: should have said testicles.
1: More importantly, did your husband say to your daughter?
5: He didn't say that. He was saying the truth. She did come from somewhere.
1: She said, where did I come from? And he said, my ball bag.
5: Yes, that's true. And she's now nearly 20, but it's a running joke that we have
1: that's
5: with
1: awesome.
5: Her.
1: So. Thanks for the call, Joanne. You're going to get Stubby Holder for that. I just would not have led with that.
2: But we all make mistakes. Simon. You told your six-month-old to shut up.
1: Fair enough.
2: In the heat of the moment, maybe he had a couple of drinks. He said, ball
1: fair
2: bag.
1: Enough.
2: Let's go to Simon here on 131065. Simon, your 3-year-old learned something from you, mate.
6: Yes, she learned the S-bomb.
2: Oh, dear.
6: And she now says it in appropriate sentences. The first time was, I'm a big football fan, so I was watching Sydney FC play. Yeah. I think we hit the crossbar. I've yelled out the F-bomb. 3-4 days later, I'm playing FIFA. I've hit the crossbar. My daughter repeats the F-bomb. She's like, And then now she's then learnt appropriate times when to use it. So if she drops something, she'll be like, F-bomb.
1: Oh,
6: like if she trips over something,
1: It's gone. You've broken the seal, Simon. Thanks for the call.
2: Hey, you can do this.
1: Keep your texts coming in here. 0429. 131065. We love your texts, guys. Let's go to Melissa. Melissa on 131065. We're talking about your children repeating you. What do they repeat you with?
7: Yes. Look, you know, as adults do when they're amongst each other, they often have a dig at somebody and they say things about their physical appearance and so forth.
1: Yes.
7: Anyway, there was somebody in who was known amongst the family and one day our son overheard his calling him someone who had a fat head, you know. Oh, he's got a fat head.
2: Yeah.
7: Anyway,
2: Will gets it. Will's got a fat head.
1: You were just standing back being like, oh, geez, he's got a fat head.
7: It was just a conversation. He was a young boy. He was, should be seen and not heard. And he took it all in. Anyway, this person happened to come over to the family home and we had a lovely barbecue and everything was fantastic and it was time to go and our little boy yells out, see you later, fatty!
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0: like those mates that just want to keep going. It's Will and Woody keeping you up.
1: Woods.
2: I challenge anyone right now who is on the road listening to us to convince Will and I that you are driving a worse car than me.
1: What makes a bad car?
2: Well,
1: I think there's got to be
2: a
1: baseline. I think though,
2: I'll be the baseline right now.
1: No, but do you know what I mean? Like, as in, I think we've got to have four wheels.
2: Oh, sure.
1: Like,
2: oh,
1: it's
2: sorry,
1: got,
2: right.
1: Do you know what I mean? Like, because once
2: oh,
1: starts getting into the territory of,
2: hang on, if you're out there right now driving a car that is missing a wheel, obviously I want to hear from you. That
1: okay.
2: is
1: okay.
2: Totally
1: but basically,
2: wild.
1: All we need to know is it's you drive it.
2: You're,
1: so, like, it's on the
2: right
1: it
2: now.
1: Can drive.
2: I think you have to be driving it right now.
1: Okay.
2: That's my condition, right?
1: Okay.
2: So that obviously
1: so
2: means that it
1: know.
2: Can drive.
1: Yeah.
2: But right now I'm in the lead because, so, my car has a whistle. So whenever I get on the freeway, it just, my wife calls it Flute Man. Because all of a sudden, Flute Man just starts whistling on the rooftop, right? And so I was doing voice notes with Rob Mills over the weekend. And, like, he couldn't listen to my voice note because he couldn't handle the whistle.
3: That whistle is f***ing annoying. Get your car fixed immediately. Like, that would drive me insane.
2: I've kind of just got used to it. So that's just one part of
1: Have
2: it.
1: Have we got audio of the whistle?
2: No, we
1: it's
2: don't.
1: It's not great audio.
2: It's not. It's well, see, I think it's kind of subtle, but if you stay with it for long enough, like it kind of like goes up and down and it sounds like that.
1: Oh, yeah, right, like, right. Yeah, yeah.
2: Which is perfect. That's button pusher Tommy there.
1: Wow.
2: And the faster you go,
1: Tommy.
2: The more the whistle increases, right? So that's one side of it. The other side of it is.
1: His radio doesn't work out for you.
2: Oh, he's a voice actor.
1: Great whistler.
2: He's a voice actor. The voice of Chemist Warehouse, Will, if you don't mind.
4: Thank you.
2: The other thing, my boot is being held together with masking tape, right?
1: Yeah.
2: So someone once said to me recently that I wanted to get it fixed, and he said, getting that fixed costs about four times more than your entire car. Keep the sticky tape.
1: And it would have cost like $800 to fix it.
2: Yeah. Yeah. So I'm sitting on a $200 lemon right now. The other thing about it is my car's an auto, right?
1: Mm.
2: But somehow, like, it gets stuck in gears and over revs.
1: Yeah.
2: I can't understand because I thought in an auto you couldn't possibly over rev. My car? Over revs. My mother-in-law drove the car, my car, this has been months ago, but she was like, I didn't think it was going to get up the hill. She was like, at one point, like, I honestly thought I was going to fall backwards. So anyway, that's my case.
1: Yeah.
2: 131065
1: strong-ish case.
2: The number.
1: The Bluetooth also doesn't work.
2: No, well, there's a trick to it, though. You got to wiggle the cord.
1: No, that's a cord. You have to plug the phone in.
2: No,
1: the Bluetooth doesn't work.
2: I was told once, I was actually trying
1: the
2: to
1: seats
2: do...
1: Like, they're meant to look like leather, but they're not.
2: No, they are leather.
1: Mm.
2: They are, mate.
1: No.
2: They are at least 60% leather.
1: They're pleather. Joe, you've got your car serviced. Oh, and it still makes the flute noise.
2: Joe?
5: Yes, it does.
2: Oh, you've got a whistle.
5: No, I have it's not a whistle, it's a tick.
1: Interesting.
5: So
1: interesting.
5: Rocker arms have gone, it ticks, and I had the engine replaced and 6 months warranty. Then the new engine started doing it as well.
1: Oh, God.
5: So it tick, tick, tick. So when I drive to work and get to my childcare centre in the morning, everyone knows I'm coming. They can hear me from around the corner.
2: Yeah. I mean, what would you take, though, tick or whistle?
5: I think I prefer the tick, but people do ask a lot of things about what's wrong with it. The seat's broken, like in the
2: bloody
5: front.
2: Hell.
5: Like I can't, yeah.
1: The seat's broken. How is the seat broken?
5: It snapped off on the side. The metal. Yeah. So every time if you're wearing your good pants, you know you might get a rip when you get out.
2: Oh, gee, you love it, Joe. Does your Bluetooth work, Joe?
5: Oh, it does. Yes, and the other thing is that the kids call it at work the rattle trap car. So if you Google that book and see what that is, that sounds like your car and mine together, but they use bubble gum to stick the tire on.
2: Yeah, right. Okay. Sounds like you're in an absolute shocker. Joe, thanks for the call.
1: Absolute bomb.
2: I reckon that's kind of on par with mine, though. She's got Bluetooth.
1: Yeah, she's got the Bluetooth.
2: I've got a whistle. She's got a tick. It feels like tit for tat a little bit there between me and Joe.
1: You once drove around a car for 5 years after you drove it into a pole.
2: Yeah, the Toyota Corolla.
1: You wrote it off.
2: His name was
1: Jill. Still drove it.
2: I bought it back off Amy for $200.
1: That's Will and Woody.
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1: Hey everyone, I hope you're having a wonderful drive home. It is Will and Woody. We've got our girls in here. We've got Remy and Max in here because we are talking about the Chemist Warehouse Dad Venture where Woods, we were taking the girls away this weekend to Warner Brothers Movie World.
2: Really awesome.
3: Hey Remy, if you met Batman, what would you ask Batman?
4: Nothing, I'll be too scary.
3: Are you scared of Batman, Max?
4: Yeah.
3: Oh, why?
4: Because I don't know about Batman.
3: Okay.
1: He's a Batman.
4: Yeah.
1: Like, there's a lot going on there at the end of the day.
3: Are you scared of Batman, Remy?
4: I know he's super good.
3: He's super good.
1: You think he's super good?
3: Okay. Would you go for a ride in his Batmobile?
4: Yes. I'm just going to go on the roaster coaster.
1: You're just going on the roaster coasters? Are you coming on the roaster coasters as well, Remy?
4: Yes. Please, sir.
1: Okay, so we're going on the roaster coasters. We're going in the Batmobile. Are we excited about seeing Bugs Bunny?
4: Yeah. Bugs Bunny.
1: Okay, great.
4: Are you going to go with him?
3: Yeah, you're going to go with them. Yeah, we're all going to go together.
1: And did you know we're staying at a hotel, and at this hotel, there is a playground with a pool. Yeah, and there's also downstairs, you can have whatever you want for breakfast downstairs.
4: Yeah.
3: And
1: so what games are we going to play when we get to the hotel, do you think?
4: Paw Patrol,
1: we'll be there on the double.
4: Paw Patrol, be you on the double. And Rocky, Zuma, Sky,
1: Chase.
3: Don't tell Mum this, but do you want to go to the pub with me on Saturday night and watch Max?
4: Yes, please.
3: Yeah, the D.
4: And with
1: are we
4: you?
1: Coming to the pub too?
4: Yeah.
1: Are we going to the pub too, Maxie?
4: Yeah.
3: Do you matter if we stay up? If we stay up late at the pub, is that okay?
4: Yeah. And with Max too.
3: Yeah, with Max. Yeah, she'll come.
4: Okay, thanks, Max and Dad.
3: No, you're so welcome. You're so welcome. And what do you want to have for dinner?
4: Fish and chips.
1: Fish and chips.
3: And then should we wash it down with some
4: and
3: ice cream?
4: Are we going to?
3: How many ice creams are you going to have this weekend, Max?
4: 100.
3: A hundred.
1: See you guys this weekend in Warner Brothers Movie World because we're taking a plane on Saturday. We're all flying on an aeroplane.
3: You can have a lollipop.
4: Yeah.
1: All right.
5: Yeah.
1: Bye, guys.
5: Get your headphones. Go.
1: Oh, my God. So it's a full weekend of that.
3: Strap yourselves in, Australia.
1: I don't think we'll get anything. I apologize to everyone listening to that. It was a good idea to get them in the studio.
3: I think it's just you and me at this point. I think everyone has gone. But hey, tune in Monday for how the weekend goes.
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1: Some of them feel a little pointed.
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1: That's a bit harsh, I would say.
0: Will we survive the next dad venture?
1: How many ice creams are you going to have this weekend?
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3: All right.
0: Oh,
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you were trying to catch a break from the kids by distracting them with some TV. 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
0: Dial up internet. And the Furby. Jeez, that thing really is staring right at me, isn't it? It's nothing but 90s. All weekend, a trip down memory lane for the 90s kids that loved a yo-yo trick and the teens that wanted to be Neo.
1: I know Kung Fu.
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0: 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Can someone just get this Furby out of here?
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9: Hi there, Ryan Cameron Smith, a man in his 30s, is in a critical condition after an electrocution incident near Singleton. New South Wales Ambulance tasked the Westpac Rescue Helicopter to Scott's flat after machinery he was working in contacted power lines. He was treated by paramedics and the helicopter's critical care team before being flown to John Hunter Hospital. Pauline Hanson will unveil One Nation's state leader today. She's chosen former New South Wales investment banker and Trade Commissioner Mike Newman, who will contest the seat of Cessnock next March. While Stuart Bonds will be the party's lead upper house candidate, he ran for the Hunter seat at the last election. More support for domestic and family violence victims in New South Wales with a major funding boost from the state government. More than $40 million has been provided to increase the capacity of support services, allowing more victims to stay in their own home safely. There was more than 800 domestic violence reports made in the Upper Hunter in the 2 years to March, with the Muswellbrook LGA recording the highest figure. If you or someone you know needs support, contact 1-800-RESPECT. And a new clean energy training pathway has kicked off in the Hunter, with the first cohort starting at the TAFE New South Wales Net Zero Manufacturing Centre of Excellence. The centre is offering up to 1,000 free places a year for workers looking to upskill or retrain, designed to support the Hunter Central Coast Renewable Energy Zone. In local sport, Pirtek Park will play host to the Group 21 preliminary final series on Sunday. Our very own Pete Holland with the details.
10: Sunday, the second half of the puzzle of who'll face the Scone Thoroughbreds will be revealed. The minor premiers, Singleton, they are taking on Aberdeen Tigers. Aberdeen, at the back end of the season, have come good in the last month or so, and they're looking to take down the premiers as they fight for a position in this year's Bangalla Group 21 Grand Final.
9: First grade kicks off at 2:15. Gates open at 8 o'clock on Sunday morning. That's your local news and sport. I'm Cameron Smith.
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11: Morning, I'm Brooke Seychelle. The death toll from the devastating flash floods that have torn through Nepal has climbed past 390, with more than 1,500 people now unaccounted for. That includes 35 Australians. However, Assistant Foreign Affairs Minister Matt Thistlethwaite has told 7:30 that number may be higher.
12: That could be the case. That's why we know of at least 35. As I said, we're working with the Nepalese authorities.
11: Meanwhile, the Red Cross has launched a $43 million emergency appeal to assist in the emergency response and recovery following the devastating flash floods. And Australia's Nepalese community has turned out in droves to show their support for those killed and still missing from the floods. Vigils and prayer services have been held at Rockdale in Sydney and at Diggers Rest in Melbourne's northwest. Keshav Kadel organised the Melbourne gathering and has told Nine there's a feeling of grief.
13: There is overwhelming sadness in Nepalese community and also the whole society. I think the way news has been coming through, and then everybody is shocked.
11: Also making headlines today, a growing split is emerging between the states over migration, with Victoria and South Australia arguing that international students are vital for jobs and growth. However, the New South Wales Premier says record migration has put a major strain on housing. And another day of headaches for ferry commuters in Brisbane as a pay dispute with the Maritime Union continues. There'll be no services all day today.
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11: The Bulldogs are rolling the dice with Tim English in tonight's blockbuster AFL wildcard final against Collingwood at the MCG. The star ruckman was originally ruled out for the rest of the season after he injured his knee 3 weeks ago, but has made a remarkable recovery to be named in the Doggies team. Coach Luke Beveridge admits he will have limited game time.
14: Well, he's had a little bit of time off, so you'd have to say it'll be a fraction compromise. We'll work through his game time with him. You know, hopefully he can play at least, you know, 70% of the game.
11: That's the latest in news and sport.
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0: It's currently 5 degrees right now and foggy out there. So if you're heading out, it's going to be foggy. Just let you know, heads up. But the good news is it's going to be a 23 degree day today and sunny. Woohoo! Saturday though, looking at the weekend, we've got a late shower on the way for Saturday, tops of 21. And Sunday, another foggy start before becoming sunny with tops of 22. Monday, same again, foggy, then sunny, 23. That is your Power FM 4-day forecast. 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
2: Thanks to Harvey Norman Muswellbrook Fair, up and at 'em. 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Gonna set
0: it up. Good morning and happy, my favourite day of the week. Yes, it is Friday, which means, woohoo, we're going to do your free feed Friday today, and your code word is hungry. 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Thanks to Levis Minor 10. And if you're wondering why I want you to text me through the word hungry, well, it's to get your entry in to win a $50 free feed Friday voucher to the Royal Hotel in Muswellbrook. 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Text me through the word hungry and your name, and you're in the draw. Let's get you into this one right now. It's Tokyo Ghetto. Not going to say that last word. It's everyone on the floor. Good morning.

There you there you go. 1994. That what was that song? Sorry, but that was that was a lot. It's like 6:13 in the morning, and that's, you know what? That is one way to get you pumped up for a weekend, right? It is Friday after all, and let's take a look at our Fight for Your Flashback contestants today. A bit of a surprising one. Today's theme on Friday, it's always the same thing. Well, unless I decide to change it one day, but for now, it's always the same thing. It's this week's losers.

Tiffany's up, I'm like, the Bengals have got no hope. Everyone's going to vote for Breakfast at Tiffany's. But you know what? That is not what happened. What happened was the Bengals are dominating. 48 points they've got, and poor Deep Blue something, they've only got 26 points. So there you go. We know which one we're probably going to hear at after 7:30 this morning. But if you'd like to get voting, don't forget, every vote gets you in the draw to win a $200 We Live Here or Spend in Singleton voucher. And we do that every month, so we'll be drawing this month's winner on Monday, because did you know Monday is the end of August? That's crazy. All right, let's get into Duran Duran now. I love this song. We're going to play it. We're going to turn it right up in the studio here. It's from 1993. It's Ordinary World, and Your Fight for Your Flashback is all thanks to the Musbrook RSL Club. Good morning.

0: Ordinary World, 6:18 a.m. and it's Free Feed Friday. Don't forget to text us the code word, which is hungry, and your name, 0476-233-981. That's Parafam Powerline. Text me through the word hungry and your name and we'll draw a winner before the end of the show this morning. All right, we'll be back on the other side of this with the traffic.
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0: 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We're going to play Fantasy. It is 6:21 on the Brekkie Clock. You're hanging out with Katie. 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

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Let's get this Friday pumping. It's the Shoop Shoop song. Good morning.

0: It's Cher with the Shoop Shoop song to get your Friday pumping. We're hanging out with Katie this morning, 6:28. We're going to head into the news, sport and weather. On the other side of that, though, Reagan, the breakdancer, she's got a documentary. I didn't think she needed one, but I've had a look into it and I think I'm, you know, thinking that it might be a good thing. We'll talk about it right after this on Power.
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5: Morning, I'm Cameron Smith. Hunter workers are getting new pathways into clean energy careers, with the first student starting a new qualification at TAFE's Net Zero Manufacturing Centre of Excellence in Newcastle. The centre offers up to 1,000 free training places each year. Students will complete a diploma of renewable, sustainable and circular manufacturing management. The centre was funded through a $56.2 million joint investment from the federal and state governments. NBN is a step closer to bringing a low Earth orbit satellite to regional and remote locations as it reveals further details ahead of a planned launch next year. 1 year on from announcing a partnership with Amazon Leo, NBN has finalised initial plans that will be available to eligible customers in the Upper Hunter who rely on the current SkyMuster service. Chief Development Officer for Regional and Remote Gavin Williams outlines the improvements.
6: The main difference is how close the satellites are to Earth. So SkyMuster satellites operate about 36,000 kilometres above Earth, while LEO, or low Earth orbit satellites, orbit much closer to around 600 kilometres. That means data has less distance to travel, which in turn helps to deliver a more responsive online experience.
5: Cyclists taking part in the 500-kilometre Ride for Sick Kids have rolled into Scone. The riders left Glen Innes this week and are due to finish in Newcastle on Saturday. They'll visit Scone Public School this morning before continuing their journey to Pocolbin tonight. Funds raised helps families stay together when a child is seriously ill or injured. In local sport, it all comes down to this. Hunter Rugby's President's Cup Grand Final takes place tomorrow, with Scone taking on Nelson Bay. The two sides finish the regular season level on points and could only be separated by a single point in the major semi-final 2 weeks ago. The Grand Final kicks off at No. 2 Sports Ground at 6 o'clock tomorrow night. That's your local news and sports. I'm Cameron Smith.
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7: Hey, I'm Brooke Seychelle. The desperate search for survivors continues in Nepal, where the death toll from the flash flooding disaster has climbed past 390 overnight. Another 1,500 people remain unaccounted for. Assistant Foreign Minister Matt Thistlethwaite has told 7:30 that includes at least 35 Aussies.
8: Those numbers are based on our consultations with the Nepalese Tourist Board and with DFAT officials on the ground. They were in the region. We don't know exactly where.
7: Meanwhile, a dramatic rescue has seen three boaties saved after their catamaran tipped over off the coast of the New South Wales-Queensland border yesterday. The trio are now recovering in hospital after being winched to safety around 4 p.m. Emergency services have praised them for having their safety equipment. And FedEx delivery workers are on strike across the country this morning. They're protesting a lack of protections against AI and automation. The Transport Workers Union says workers' jobs are just not secure.
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7: Broncos coach Michael Maguire has once again been left scratching his head after suffering another heavy defeat. The Broncos were thumped 46 points to 20 by the Storm at Suncorp, their ninth loss in a row at home. Madge admits they have a lot of work to do.
9: We just shot ourselves in the foot at times throughout that game, put pressure on ourselves. And if you do that at this level, whoever you play, it's always going to be hard. You know, we put ourselves into positions to be able to get some points on. We didn't put the pressure on when it was needed.
7: That's the latest in news and sport.
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10: Currently 5 degrees, getting up to a top of 23 around the valley today. It's foggy this morning, but it will become sunny a little bit later. Tomorrow, late shower on the way, tops of 21. Sunday, we're looking at more fog before becoming Sunday. Sunny, tops of 22. Monday, foggy, then sunny, tops of 23. 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

0: 6:35 on the brekkie clock right now, and if you're feeling a little bit hungry, well, you should text me through that word, hungry, to the Power FM Powerline, 0476-233-981. That is the code word to get your hands on the Free Feed Friday voucher. We're going to draw a winner before the end of the show, so text me through the word hungry plus your name, 0476-233-981. We are going to get you into, look, you know what's happening, and it's taken me a second to remember this, but it's 90s all day, 90s songs all day. This is why I'm having trouble pronouncing some of the band names. This one's called Del the Funky Homo Sapiens. So we're going to play you this song. It's called Mr. Dobolina. I don't know. Let's get into it. And on the other side of that, we're going to talk about Ray Gun, the Netflix doco that we didn't know we needed.
1: I forgot my favorite man sitting over there. His name is
2: Mr. Dobolina, Mr. Bob Dobolina. Mr. Dobolina, Mr. Bob Dobolina.

day today, all weekend actually. So if you like the 90s, you're in for a treat. All right, Ray Gun, what is going on? It's a documentary that everyone's going to watch. We didn't really think that we would though. So I'll admit, when Netflix announced that they're making a documentary about Ray Gun, I was a bit skeptical, but now I've seen the trailer, I'll absolutely be watching it. The documentary is called Untold. It's the Ray Gun Breaking Badly. That's a great name, Breaking Badly. And it follows Australian breakdancer Rachel Ray Gunn after that Olympic performance that basically broke the internet. Even if you're living under a rock and you have no idea when the Olympics was or what was happening, you knew about Ray Gunn and her breakdancing, because whether you loved it or hated it, it turned into a meme and everyone had an opinion. So that's what makes this story fascinating, because the trailer includes this moment where Ray Gunn talks about speaking to a therapist just before the Olympics. And the therapist asked her, what's the worst that could happen? Her answer was, well, the world could laugh at me. You know, you go to worst case scenario and you deal with it and then you move on, which honestly, it's a pretty brutal thing to hear. Now knowing what happened, the world really did laugh at her because it's exactly what unfolded. So social media exploded. The memes were everywhere. People were debating it for months, and suddenly she became one of the most talked about Australians on the planet. And what is interesting isn't necessarily the breakdancing anymore. It's what happens when ordinary people become internet famous overnight. Because one minute you're living your life and the next you've become the center of a worldwide conversation. I don't think many of us can imagine what that feels like. And whether you're Team Ray Gun or not, it's probably a story worth hearing. So social media can be pretty ruthless. I put my life out there on socials and sometimes it's cringe. I mean, a lot of the times it's cringe, to be fair. And I embrace the cringe. I embrace the suck. It's like, whatever. I would do whatever. If it means that you get to hear my music, I don't care. I have no ego about it. I'm like, yep, well, you might laugh at me, but you're going to listen to the song, aren't you? So the doco follows that, you know, what it's like, you know, when the whole world suddenly knows your name, and maybe not in the best way. So here's my question this morning. What's something the internet turned into a massive deal that shouldn't have been, or a viral moment you couldn't escape? What about Bodie McBoatface? That was a whole lot of to-do about nothing. I mean, I loved it. That's what the internet is good for, because it's got a lot of bad stuff too. But Bodie McBoatface was good. But yeah, let me know what's something the internet turned into a massive deal that shouldn't have been. You can text me through 0476 233 981, or you can always call me. The studio line is 654-11981. Feel free to call me and tell me your opinion. I'll get you into some more 90s. Now, this one only sits on the cusp of the 90s because it came out in 1999, almost a 2000 baby. It's Hey Leonardo, Blessed Union of Souls. Good morning. Okay.

0: Future 90s weekend starting now. How fun. All 90s, all day long, all weekend long, really. We're going to get you into the traffic right now. So stick around. We'll give you an update and be back on the other side. Waking
1: 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Katie's got morning sorted on the Power Brekkie Show. Thanks to Harvey Norman Musselbrook Fair. 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
0: 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Open 7 days, Market Lane in Musselbrook. Let's get you into the music right now. It's No Mercy. Where'd You Go? Continuing the 90s all weekend. Hello.

Where'd You Go? 90s all long weekend, well, not long weekend, but 90s all weekend. It's kicking off extra early from today. 1996, that one. We'll get you into the heights after this, but just want to let you know that our free feed Friday is today. You've got to text me through the code word hungry. Text me through hungry to 0476 233 981. 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It is the $50 free feed Friday voucher to the Royal Hotel Masterbrook. It could be all yours before the end of the show. We're going to draw a winner.

0: 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It's the high. Tatty Talk to an Angel. Good morning. Are you enjoying the 90s weekend so far? Let me know. 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We're going to head into the news, sport and weather right now. But after this, we've got the Wheel of Games. Your chance to win a large pizza, drink and garlic bread thanks to our Pizza Bella. It's on the way. It's coming at you next.
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1: Hi there, I'm Cameron Smith. A Hunter Valley worker is in a critical condition after he was electrocuted near Singleton. The man in his 30s was working in a machinery that touched power lines at Scott's Flat. The Westpac Rescue Helicopter's critical care team treated him before the flight to John Hunter Hospital. Local domestic violence support services will get a boost as the New South Wales government pours an extra $40 million into the funding pool. It'll be used to help more survivors to stay in their own homes safely. In the 2 years to March, Muswellbrook recorded 350 incidents of domestic violence, the highest in the region. Singleton follows with 306, and the Upper Hunter LGA recorded 169. If you or someone you know needs support, call 1-800-RESPECT. Transport Minister and Maitland MP Jenny Aitchison says new state leader for One Nation Mike Newman has to answer the Hunter community. Newman will contest the seat of Cessnock at next year's state election, with Aitchison saying she wants to know if he supports the party's beliefs that train manufacturing should be done overseas.
2: Look, One Nation talks a big game about Australian jobs, but when we make the decision to bring those jobs home, their answer is you should send the work overseas. We want kids growing up in the Hunter to be able to learn a trade, get a good job, build a life in their own community.
1: The bushfire danger period will start early for the Upper Hunter, beginning on the 1st of September. Several local districts are moving to an earlier start date ahead of the usual October 1 commencement. Fire permits will be required for burning activities from September in Singleton, Muswellbrook and Scone. The RFS says the change reflects current and forecast seasonal conditions. In local sport, a top of the table clash awaits us in the Black Diamonds AFL men's plate tomorrow. First place Newcastle City travel to Singleton to take on the second place Roosters. Newcastle are undefeated with just one round to go, while Singleton can secure a top two finish with a win tomorrow. Meanwhile, in the women, Singleton take on Cardiff, with the winner finishing in fourth place on the ladder. That's your local news and sport. I'm Cameron Smith.
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3: Hey, I'm Brooke Seychelle. The number of Australians missing following the devastating flash flooding in Nepal has risen to 39. DFAT is desperately working to determine their welfare as the search continues for survivors. Opposition leader Angus Taylor telling Nine his thoughts are with everyone impacted.
4: It's obviously a terrible tragedy, and can I acknowledge the family and friends, the loved ones of those missing Australians. This is a very tough time for them. Our thoughts and prayers are with them and with the Nepalese Australian community.
3: The death toll from the disaster has soared past 390. State leaders are warning the PM that further cuts to international student numbers could slow the economy. Victoria and South Australia are leading those concerns as the government looks at reforms to bring down net overseas migration. And FedEx delivery workers are expected to walk off the job across Australia today. The TWU says staff are protesting a lack of protections against AI and automation, saying jobs are under threat.
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3: Collingwood and the Bulldogs have locked in their sides for tonight's sudden death wildcard clash at the MCG. The Pies have recalled Isaac Quaynor and Pat Lipinski, but leaders Braden Maynard and Scott Pendlebury will miss with injury. Coach Craig McRae is confident some of the younger players can stand up.
5: Yeah, there's a level of living in what you do have instead of what you don't have. We just have to stay in that space.
3: And the Broncos have suffered their ninth straight loss at Suncorp Stadium, going down to the Storm by 26 points. That's the latest in news and sport.
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7: It's 6 degrees right now, getting up to a top of 23 around the valley today with a bit of fog this morning. It will become sunny a little later on today, though, turning into a beautiful day to kick off your weekend. Taking a look at the rest of the weekend now, though, it is looking like we've got a late shower on the way for Saturday, tops of 21. A foggy start to your Sunday before becoming sunny and 22. And Monday, more fog on the way before a sunny day, tops of 23. That's your Power FM 4-day forecast. 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
0: Good morning. Katie's here. Part singer, part world traveller, full-time morning energy. Let's kickstart your day.

Good morning, good morning. 7:07 on the Power Brekkie clock right now. And we're going to be playing your Wheel of Games very, very soon. It is where you can win yourself a large pizza, a drink and a garlic bread from our Pizza Bella just by giving me a call and playing our game. Now, the number to call, don't call me yet, just keep this one handy, 654-11-981. That is what you're going to call me on right after we play the next song and reveal what game we're going to play. I'll try and make it as easy as I possibly can for you as well, because I want you to win that large pizza, drink and garlic bread thanks to our Pizza Bella. All right, get ready to call me after this. It's Tasman Archer and Sleeping Satellite. It's your 90s weekend kicking off your weekend. Let's go.

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1: Alrighty, depending on what this lands on, that's the game we're going to be playing, and you're going to be winning a large pizza drink and garlic bread thanks to our Pizza Bella. 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Hold on. You got 15 seconds to answer four general knowledge questions. 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Don't be shy. Don't be scared. It's going to be fine. I'll look after you. Answer those questions, get that win, and you'll be starting your Friday off pretty good, I would say. Let's get you into Christine Aguilera. It is 90s weekend. 90s all weekend kicking off today. All right, it's Genie in a Bottle. Give me a call, 654-11981.

0: It's 90s weekend, all weekend, kicking off your Friday the right way. Now, Christina Aguilera, Genie in a Bottle, pretty good. You know what else is good? You winning a large pizza, a drink, and a garlic bread from our Pizza Bella, because no one's called me yet. I'm still waiting for you. I figured you might be a little bit shy, right? So I'm going to give you the first question so you know that this is going to be pretty easy. In the movies, what colour are school buses shown as often? You know what I mean? What colour are they often shown as in the movie? Give me a call on 654-11981. You'll have three more questions to answer. And once you get those right, you're going to win a large pizza, drink and garlic bread. Call me right now, 654-11981.
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0: I got Rod on the line right now. He's hanging around in Musselbrook, ready to play the Wheel of Games to get himself a large pizza drink and garlic bread from our Pizza Bella. Rod, how confident are you that you're going to win this?
1: Not very.
0: It's my job to make it as easy as I possibly can for you, okay? So you're in good hands. We're going to try and get you that win, okay?
1: No, that's cool.
0: All right, you've got 15 seconds, 4 general knowledge questions. Your time starts now. What colour is a school bus often shown in the movies?
1: Yellow.
0: Yes. Which singer is known as the Queen of Pop?
1: Let's say Dolly Parton.
0: No, that's Queen of Country, my friend. Queen of Pop.
1: Queen of Country. Oh, yeah, I have no idea.
0: They sometimes call her Madge.
1: Who?
0: They call her Madge sometimes. She kissed Britney Spears. She sings like a is that the one? Like
1: Madonna.
0: There we go. All right, how many months are in a year?
1: 12.
0: And what animal is famous for carrying a log in a river and building dams? They kind of look like a platypus, maybe, but they're American.
1: They're not a beaver.
0: Yeah. They build dams in rivers. Congratulations, Rod.
1: There
0: you just won yourself a large pizza drink and garlic bread from our Pizza Bella. Congratulations.
1: Oh, thank you.
0: Was that easier than you thought it would be?
1: Yeah. You stumped me with the music one because I'm not... I listen to the music, but I don't know who sings them and all that sort of stuff.
0: Nah, I totally get that. But I did... It was very helpful, wasn't it? I told you it was going to be... I'll make it as easy as I possibly can for you to get that win.
1: Yes, you did very well. Thank you.
0: Because I want you to have that pizza, Rod. I'm here for the people.
1: I need it.
0: A good way to kick off your Friday.
1: It is. Thank you very much.
0: Winner, winner, pizza for Friday night dinner. Good work, Rod. We'll have another Wheel of Games on Monday for you to win yourself that large pizza drink and garlic bread. Thanks to our Pizza Bella. All right, more 90s right now. You're on the Power Breaky Show with Katie. It's been

0: nothing compares to you on Power. Now, we are going to head into the news, sport and weather, and we're going to look at the 5-year flashback. We'll have a winning song playing for you right after 7:30. It is between Breakfast at Tiffany's and Eternal Flame, but coming up next is the news with Cam. He's going to be talking about satellite internet. Users in the Upper Hunter are set to get better connectivity and faster speed. Sounds good to me. NBN now is a step closer to its LEO service. You'll hear more about it next.
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3: Good morning, I'm Cameron Smith. Pauline Hanson has unveiled One Nation state leader this morning. She's chosen former New South Wales investment banker and Trade Commissioner Mike Newman, who will contest the seat of Cessnock next March, while Stuart Bonds will be the party's lead upper House candidate. He ran for the Hunter seat at the previous election. Workers in the Hunter will now have a new pathway into renewable energy careers, with students beginning a new diploma. Newcastle TAFE's Net Zero Manufacturing Centre of Excellence is delivered as a higher apprenticeship. The course covers renewable energy, advanced manufacturing and clean industry. Up to 1,000 free training places are available each year. Satellite internet users in the Upper Hunter are set to get better connectivity and faster speeds, with NBN now a step closer to its LEO service. LEO, or Low Earth Orbit Satellites, is the upgrade to its existing SkyMaster service. NBN Co's Gavin Williams says interested customers will receive the full package.
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3: A group of cyclists riding 500 kilometres for Sick Kids have stopped in Scone. The ride for Sick Kids has already passed through Armidale and Tamworth, with a stop planned for Pocolbin tonight. Riders are due to visit Scone Public School this morning, with the ride finishing in Newcastle on Saturday. Funds raised through Ride for Sick Kids helps Ronald McDonald House provide accommodation and essential support services. Turning to sport, Pirtek Park will play host to the Group 21 preliminary finals on Sunday. Our very own Pete Holland with the details.
5: Sunday, the second half of the puzzle of who'll face the Scone Thoroughbreds will be revealed. The minor premiers, Singleton, they are taking on Aberdeen Tigers. Aberdeen, at the back end of the season, have come good in the last month or so, and they're looking to take down the premiers as they fight for a position in this year's Bangalla Group 21 Grand Final.
3: First grade kicks off at 2:15, with gates opening at 8 o'clock on Sunday morning. That's your local news and sport. I'm Cameron Smith.
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6: Hey, I'm Brooke Seychelle. The Foreign Minister has confirmed the number of Australians missing in Nepal following the flash flooding disaster has risen. There's now 39 Aussies who remain unaccounted for, up from 35 yesterday. Penny Wong telling Nine, DFAT is urgently working to confirm their welfare.
7: So obviously our thoughts are with their families and friends who obviously this is a very distressing time. We are urgently working to ascertain their whereabouts.
6: State leaders are warning the PM that further cuts to international student numbers could slow the economy. Victoria and South Australia are leading those concerns as the government looks at reforms to bring net overseas migration down. And another reason to give those cheap illegal cigarettes a miss, a new study has found arsenic and radioactive uranium in the Chinese brand Double Happiness, which is one of the most widely sold black market products in Australia.
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6: Broncos coach Michael Maguire admits his men have a lot of work to do after suffering their ninth straight defeat in front of home fans at Suncorp last night. Brisbane notched up 44 missed tackles, going down to the Storm 46-20 in the dead rubber grand final rematch. Madge says it's disappointing.
8: Obviously, go back and have a real good look at it. We've got one more week, where what I see in the players and how they've been through this tough period, it's real credit to them. But we've got to be better. We need to be better than what we're doing because not good enough.
6: That's the latest in news and sport.
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9: Currently 7 degrees right now on the thermometer. I think that's what you call it. All right. It's getting up to 23 today. A bit of fog around the valley this morning, but it is going to be coming a nice and sunny day today. So don't worry. Your Friday is in good hands. Tomorrow we're looking at a late shower on the way with tops of 21. Sunday, a bit of fog before becoming sunny, 22 degrees. And Monday, foggy again before sunny and 23. That is your Power FM 4-day forecast. 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
9: 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We are live on TikTok if you'd like to come hang out with us. 98.1 Power FM is our handle. For all of our socials, you can hang out with us anywhere. Now, what we're doing after this is our Fight For Your flashback. I'm just going to refresh it and get those votes because one song is absolutely dominating and it's not the song I thought it would. Today's theme is this week's losers, so songs that didn't win during the week up against each other. The Deep Blue Something was the one that was going to take this out hands down. But I tell you what, the Bengals have come in clutch and they are dominating. They have got 48 points and 48 points and, yeah, Breakfast at Tiffany's only have 26. My God, that took a lot to say. So the Bengals are winning by 22 points. I absolutely don't think there's any way you can change that outcome. And that's the song we're going to be playing next. If you do want to get some votes in, though, just remember every time you do vote, you get yourself in the draw to win a $200 We Live Here or Spend in Singleton voucher. All thanks to the Muswellbrook RSL Club. Now, you may as well go and vote, even though you probably can't change the result. I don't think so. 22 points. You're kidding. We're going to play the winning song right after this. And don't forget those votes. Yeah, a $200 We Live Here or Spend in Singleton voucher. Thanks to the RSL Club in Muswellbrook. It's not a bad prize. We draw it on Monday.

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And what's happening on your Fight For Your Flashback is we've got two songs up against each other that were losers from this week because that's today's theme. So two songs that did not win, fighting it out for your Friday.

an eternal flame, the Bengals. Now, the winner is very surprising to me because I thought Breakfast at Tiffany's were going to take this out 100%. But no, they did not. You voted, and the winning song voted by you, winning by 22 points. It's the Bengals, Eternal Flame, your Fight for Your Flashback winner, thanks to the Musbrook RSL Club.

0: winning by 22 points, voting as voted by you. Oh, God, there's so much happening here. That was a lot of noise. I'm really sorry about that. Hey, just by voting, you've got yourself in the draw to win a $200 We Live Here or Spend in Singleton voucher thanks to the Musbrook RSL Club. Now, we do draw that winner once a month, so we'll be drawing the winner on Monday. So if you haven't got your votes in, get them in now. The more times you vote, the better your chances are of winning that $200 voucher. Like I said, thanks to the Musbrook RSL Club. You can check out the Bistro, open 7 days, and they're serving great club food. Let's get you into the traffic right after this. Stick around.
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0: It's Friday, which means you're looking for plans tonight. Well, I've got one for you. You can head to the Scone RSL Club and Sporties because the badge draws up to 12,000 buckaroonies. You've got to be at either club to win it, but also there's a $1,000 second chance draw tonight as well. Now, the raffles are on tonight starting at 6:30, but tomorrow the mega raffle is on, proudly supporting Scone Legacy. The courtesy bus is running too, so you may as well jump on it, head on down, grab a bite at the famous Doncaster Bistro while you're there. And if you're looking for plans for tomorrow, Chloe and James are going to be playing live in the lounge tomorrow night. Be a winner this week at Scone RSL Club and Sporties. Don't miss it.
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0: 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It is thanks to Labour Smart at 10, your mighty helpful hardware. Open 7 days, Mark Elaine Musselbrook. Get ready for the celebration book now. We're going to have a look at who's celebrating what around the Upper Hunter. Today, the 28th of August, we have a big celebration for Musselbrook South Public School, wishing all the kids from Musselbrook South Choir the best of luck at the Abermain Estate for today. Amazing, guys. Have the best time. You're going to sing well. I already know it. And now we're taking a look at the weekend. Who's celebrating what over the weekend? We've got one for Warren Eads tomorrow, turning 21 again. Happy birthday, Wazza, and lots of love from Janelle. Here's one for Annette Parry. This one is a happy birthday from your reformer girlies at Steps. Yes, that's me as well. Happy birthday, Annette, for Sunday. And we've got one for Bernie, the man of 1,000 jokes. Happy birthday, love, from Christy and Mason. Now, if you know someone celebrating something around the Upper Hunter, like I said, it doesn't ever have to be a birthday. Day. It could be a celebration of a school choir, you know, that kind of thing. Put them in the celebration book, 981powerfm.com.au, and you'll get yourself in the draw to win a dozen delicious cupcakes thanks to Cakes by Tamara. She's a cake lover. She started baking, she couldn't stop, so now she's open for business. Check her out on Facebook, Cakes by Tamara. Let's get you back into your 90s all weekend long. It's Britney Spears. You drive me crazy. You're on Power. Good morning.

on Power, hanging out with Katie. We are live on TikTok right now. If you would like to join us, 98.1 Power FM is our handle on all our socials. And it is, in case you haven't noticed, it's all 90s all weekend. We are playing nothing but 90s till Monday. Let's get more 90s right now. It's Tag Team with Whoomp. Here we go.

0: It's Tag Team, you're on Power. It's all 90s all weekend starting today. So that's where you're going to be hearing all Power FM. 90s, 90s, 90s, pretty good. Hey, we're going to head into the news, sport and weather. And in the news, we're getting an update about the Transport Minister. Jenny Acheson has taken aim at new state leader for One Nation, Mike Newman. They're saying that he must answer questions around train manufacturing for the Hunter. Cam's got more for you next.
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4: 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So drinking is a really good thing to monitor. Any change in eating habits? Chewing on one side of the mouth, not wanting to chew biscuits or bones, fussy over what it eats? Again, get your pet checked. 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You know, pets are amazing in how they can navigate, even when they're blind. 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
9: Hi there, I'm Cameron Smith. Transport Minister Jenny Aitchison has taken aim at new state leader for One Nation, Mike Newman, saying he must answer questions around train manufacturing for the Hunter. Hunter candidate Stuart Bonds last month claimed that manufacturing should be done overseas. Aitchison says it's typical of the party.
10: They've never backed jobs, they've never backed better conditions for workers and battlers, even though they say they do. And now we've got them here in the Hunter saying that after an announcement by the Minns Labor government of $12 billion in train manufacturing, they would send it all back overseas, just like the Liberals and Nationals did.
9: The battle against rising domestic violence rates in the Upper Hunter will get a boost after the state government allocated another $40 million to support services. DV rates in the Hunter have risen 11.3% in the 2 years to March, with Musselbrook the highest for reports. If you or someone you know needs support, contact 1-800-RESPECT. NBN is finalising plans to upgrade satellite internet across the Upper Hunter. Low Earth orbit satellites can provide stronger connectivity and faster speeds as, you guessed it, they can orbit closer to Earth and provide a stronger signal. NBN's Gavin Williams says the rollout will begin next year.
11: So subject to final testing and readiness activities, eligible customers are expected to begin transitioning to NBN LEO sometime from around mid-2027, with the rollout taking place progressively across the country. We'll continue working closely with providers and communities as we move towards that launch. And we encourage anyone wanting to find out more to visit nbn.com.au/register.
9: Residents in the Upper Hunter are being reminded the bushfire danger period begins a month early this year from the 1st of September. The Liverpool Range and Upper Hunter districts joined several neighbouring areas, bringing the date forward, while other districts retain the standard 1st of October start. Anyone planning to burn will need a fire permit from September. More information is available through the RFS website. In local sport, a top-of-the-table clash awaits us in the Black Diamond AFL men's plate tomorrow. First place Newcastle City travel to Singleton to take on the second place Roosters. Newcastle are undefeated with just one round to go, while Singleton can secure a top two finish with a win tomorrow. Meanwhile, in the women, Singleton take on Cardiff, with the winner finishing in fourth place on the ladder. That's your local news and sports. I'm Cameron Smith.
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2: Hey, I'm Brooke Seychell. The Foreign Minister says the Australian government is sending additional staff to Nepal to assist with the humanitarian response in the wake of the flash flooding disaster. Penny Wong has told the ABC a second team is being sent to Nepal in the coming days.
3: We will keep looking to build as required over the coming days, but we want to get initially some people to support the Australian officers who are already on the ground working in very challenging conditions.
2: 39 Australians are currently unaccounted for. Meanwhile, the Red Cross has launched a $43 million emergency appeal to assist in the emergency response and recovery following the devastating flash floods. The Northern Territory is the latest jurisdiction to pass a bill to legalise voluntary assisted dying. The laws carry significant restrictions, with recipients requiring an end-of-life prognosis of no more than 12 months. And there won't be any services on Brisbane ferries today, as the workers take industrial action over pay disputes.
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2: Tim English is back for the Doggies for tonight's clash against the Magpies after missing 2 weeks with a knee injury, while Aaron Norton will line up after overcoming his ankle issue. Teammate Buku Kamis also dismissing suggestion the wildcard clash isn't a real final.
12: Lose and you go home, but yeah, we definitely see it as a final.
2: And Sally Fitzgibbons has been knocked out of the Fiji Pro this morning, the Aussie going down to Hawaii's Carissa Moore in her second round heat. That's the latest in news and sport.
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13: Currently 8 degrees right now, getting up to a top of 23. A bit of fog around the valley this morning, but it is going to become a sunny day. And yeah, tops of 23, like I said. Tomorrow, late shower, 21. Foggy for your Sunday, and then becoming sunny. Nice, 22 degrees. And Monday, foggy before sunny in 23. That is your last day of August, Monday. Pretty good way to send us into spring, I reckon. That's Power FM 4-day forecast. 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
13: 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It's hungry. The word hungry, 0476 233 981. Please leave your name as well. Now, speaking of competitions, we've had a pretty big competition run for the last month. And on a Saturday with Mikey on the iHeart Countdown, we're going to be drawing a winner. It is now your very last chance to get on that standby list. So I'm going to call the very last name out right now.
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13: Alrighty, the very last name off the list for me. Sammy will give you one more chance this afternoon, but for me, it is Kiralee Flanders. You need to call me on 654-11-981. Kiralee Flanders, give me a call to secure your standby pass. 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Now, the prize is, potentially, if you get that standby pass, you'll be on the list to potentially win a trip to Vegas worth up to 20 grand. You and a mate. It's for the iHeart Radio Festival. So, Kiralee Flanders, your time starts right now. Give me a call. 30 minutes is all you've got. 654-11-981. And I know you want this prize, so I really hope you hear this. If you know Kira Lee Flanders, send her a text, because she is going to kick herself if she misses out on this one more time, all right? We're getting to Hazard right now because it is all about 90s this weekend. It's 90s, 90s, 90s, Friday, Saturday and Sunday. We'll play Hazard and then I'll catch up with Cam from the newsroom. It's been a while since we've done our BTN, but we're getting into it right after this. All right, good morning. Good morning.

0: the Power Brekkie Show with Katie, and I've got a bit of a treat today because it's been a while, and look who's back in the seat.
1: Look who's good enough to join you in the studio
0: again. Yeah, comes crawling back every time. It's Cam from the newsroom. Now, we're going to do this a bit differently because we were doing a daily segment called BTM. We did steal that name from the TV show that we both grew up watching. Yeah. But we're going to do it every Friday now instead. So Behind the News, BTN Fridays.
1: Better than TGIF Fridays.
0: Yeah, except less, more sober.
1: Yeah.
0: Well, TGIFs, they had alcohol, just saying.
1: Yeah.
0: Just saying. Anyway, we got that later.
1: You don't know what's in my coffee. Jokes.
0: It's an Irish
1: legal
0: coffee.
1: Reasons, that's
0: yeah.
1: a joke.
0: Allegedly. All right, Cam, what's happening in the news this week?
1: It's been a big week
0: for
1: news locally. A couple of big court hearings as well.
0: Yeah.
1: I'll start with the court hearing of the murder victim Deirdre Fulp.
0: Yes, very sad story.
1: So Joanne Graham was charged with murder over her killing, but she's been in court this week defending that charge based on the mental impairment grounds.
0: A
1: court on Wednesday found that they agreed with that ruling. It was Justice Lonergan at the Newcastle Supreme Court effectively saying that it was schizophrenia and, mental impairment as to the reasons for the killing. The court heard there was no prior animosity between the pair.
0: Yeah.
1: Joanne Graham was homeless a few days prior. Deirdre Fulp offered her a bed. She said she was, living under a bridge near Denman. So offered her, or Denman Road, so offered her a place to stay. And, her family, as part of an impact statement, said that it was, a kind gesture that was ended very tragically.
0: But
1: I mentioned there was a couple of court hearings. The bus company behind the Greta bus crash have been in court this week as well, down at Gosford local court on the Central Coast. And Justice Kiralee Perry has fined them $650,000 for employing Brett Button, who was the driver. He's been charged. He's facing a 32-year jail sentence. He was found to be driving under the influence. And the company and its directors, the directors were also fined $12,000 each, as well as the company, as I said, $650,000. They were knowingly employed him despite knowing of his opioid dependency.
0: Damn.
1: He was stood down from a previous role for that dependency, and the court heard that when Brett Button was employed by the company, his only reference check came in the form of a text message.
0: I heard that. That's wild. Mm. All right. Well, it's not a lone offence, isn't it? Everyone's getting fined for this, and something that never should have happened in the first place.
1: No. And, there were families from Singleton who went down to Gosford Court and gave witness impact statements as well. So it's been a very big week in the courts. And I suppose finally we'll wrap up with detectives locally here. They're asking for public help. They've released some CCTV footage.
0: Nice.
1: You might remember in May we spoke about a string of break-ins at a Musselbrook bottle shop.
0: Yeah.
1: There were three people alleged to be involved. The shop owner was sort of beaten and assaulted.
0: Jeez.
1: As well as obviously things were stolen from the bottle shop.
0: Did we get a chance to catch the criminals?
1: Well, you can if you can identify either the vehicle or the person involved. So there is a black vehicle as well as a black Holden Cruise.
0: Okay.
1: And a woman in a dark hoodie is also being identified by police. The 17-year-old boy was charged back in May over this incident. But
0: they're looking for the accomplices.
1: Yeah, they're wanting some more information on this woman, and they think she might be able to assist with inquiries.
0: All right, Crime Stoppers, let's dob them in.
1: That's the place to call.
0: It is a small town. I like that, we can make real change. So we really do call Crime Stoppers if we've got information.
1: Yeah, 1-800-333-AAA if you have any information. So
0: dob them in.
1: Indeed.
0: All right. Well, thank you, Cam. Good to be back in the new seat. You make me feel smarter when you tell me all the new stuff.
1: You're welcome.
0: All right. We'll do this every Friday except for
1: Asterix.
0: The next month or so where it's going to be fortnightly.
1: Yeah. So it's a great way to introduce a segment and then not do it for 6 months.
0: But it's fortnightly, not biannually, not biweekly. I don't even know the word. It's fortnightly BTN TGIF Fridays.
1: Have a nice weekend.
0: Thanks, Cam. We'll get you back into it right now. It's the Power Brekkie Show with Katie.
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0: 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Thanks to Labour Smarter 10. We'll get you into more 90s now. It's Snap and Oops Up. Hey!

0: Good morning. You called the Power Breakfast Show, and I'm really hoping we have Kira Lee on the line right now.
1: Woo!
0: Kira Lee, you were listening. You were listening.
1: I am. I'm on the way to work, so I always listen to you guys on the way to work, and I heard my name, and I was like, yes, it's me.
0: Well, it's paid off for you because you've just secured your standby pass, Kira Lee, for your chance to win that trip to the iHeartRadio Festival in Vegas. Now, Mikey's going to be calling out a winner on Saturday. You've got to make sure you're listening to see if he calls out your name, okay?
1: I definitely will be.
0: Congratulations, Kira Lee, and woohoo, go you.
1: Yes, go me, and sorry no one got to steal it.
0: We'll have one more chance this afternoon with Sam. Kira Lee, you've got yours secured, but yeah, we've got one more person who can get their standby pass, Asavo, before the big win tomorrow. How good is that?
1: That's awesome. Good luck, everyone.
0: Woohoo, thanks, Kira Lee.
1: Thank you. Take care.
0: Oh, she's a happy girlie. She did miss one early on in the piece. She said it was the one time she wasn't listening to Power and her name got called out, and then she's been trying to steal them ever since, and she hasn't had much luck. Now, I'm so glad that Kira Lee has got her standby pass secured. And like I said, be listening to Savo with Semi because he's got your last chance to get on that standby list. All right, we'll get you back into it. You're on Power. Good morning.

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4: Hey there, I'm Cameron Smith. The man in his 30s is in a critical condition after an electrocution incident near Singleton. New South Wales Ambulance tasked the Westpac Rescue Helicopter to Scott's flat after machinery he was working in contacted power lines. He was treated by paramedics and the helicopter's critical care team before being flown to John Hunter Hospital. More support for domestic and family violence victims in New South Wales with a major funding boost from the state government. More than $40 million has been provided to increase the capacity of support services, allowing more victims to stay in their own homes safely. There were more than 800 domestic violence reports made in the Upper Hunter in the 2 years to March, with the Muswellbrook LGA recording the highest figure. If you or someone you know needs support, contact 1-800-RESPECT. A new clean energy training pathway has kicked off in the Hunter, with the first cohort starting at the TAFE Net Zero Manufacturing Centre of Excellence. The centre is offering up to 1,000 free places a year for workers looking to upskill or retrain. The diploma combines hands-on industry experience with technical and leadership training. It's designed to support the Hunter Central Coast Renewable Energy Zone. Fire permits will soon be required across the Upper Hunter, with the bushfire danger period starting on the 1st of September, a month earlier than usual. The RFS says the earlier start reflects current and forecast conditions heading into the fire season. The RFS is also reminding residents to keep drones away from bush and grass fires as they can ground firefighting aircraft. Scone Public School will welcome cyclists from the Ride for Sick Kids this morning. The riders are taking on a 500-kilometre journey from Glen Innes to Newcastle, raising funds to support families with a seriously ill or injured child. They're in Scone this morning and Pocolbin tonight. The ride wraps up in Newcastle tomorrow. Turning to sport, it all comes down to this. Hunter Rugby's President's Cup Grand Final takes place tomorrow, with Scone taking on Nelson Bain. The two sides finished the regular season level on points and could only be separated by a single point in the major semi-final 2 weeks ago. The Grand Final kicks off at Number 2 Sports Ground at 6 o'clock tomorrow night. That's your local news and sport. I'm Cameron Smith.
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5: Hey, I'm Brooke Seychelle. The federal government will release $5 million to support recovery efforts following the devastating flash flooding in Nepal. The foreign minister confirming Australian officials are working to urgently confirm the welfare of 39 Australians missing in the region. Three humanitarian response specialists will also be sent to Nepal to help Australian staff. Meanwhile, FedEx workers are expected to walk off the job across Australia today. The Transport Workers Union says staff are protesting a lack of protections against AI and automation, arguing that their jobs aren't secure. A lucky escape for three boaties who were rescued after their boat capsized off the coast of the Queensland-New South Wales border. Emergency services winching the men to safety near Fingal yesterday. They're now recovering at the Gold Coast Hospital. And Bosnian Serb convicted war criminal Ratko Mladic has died at the age of 80. Known as the Butcher of Bosnia, Mladic rose to power as the commander of the Bosnian Serb army and was later convicted of a 1995 genocide.
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5: Team lists are in for the first clash of the AFL's wildcard round tonight. The Western Bulldogs will be boosted by the return of Tim English and Aaron Norton, while Collingwood welcome back Isaac Quaynor and Pat Lipinski, but Scott Pendlebury's out with a hamstring injury. And despite last night's win over the Broncos, the Storm are unable to make the finals, but skipper Harry Grant says there's still plenty to play for this year.
6: Given our members, fans, all the players that are leaving the club, a fitting performance.
5: That's the latest in news and sport.
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7: Taking a look at the weather right now, it is currently 9 degrees, getting up to a top of 23 around the valley today. A bit of fog around this morning before becoming sunny. Tomorrow we're looking at a late shower on the way, 21 degrees. And Sunday, a bit of fog starting off your day. 22 is your top there with a sunny day. Monday, last day of winter, foggy, then sunny, tops of 23. That's Power FM 4-day forecast. 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
7: 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We are on, you know what? It's because I've only got half an hour left of the show and it's Friday that my brain's just turned to mush. It's like, no, we've had to be professional for a whole week. We're not doing it anymore. All right, get your entries in. 98.1, nope. 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So what are you waiting for? We got a shout out to, we got Rob, we got Jenny, Chloe, Allison, Jesse, Sarah, Naomi, Nikki. There's heaps more on that list too, but you could be one of them. Text me now. Good morning. We're getting into more of the 90s.

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Good morning. 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What you're going to do is get to the van with all the free stuff as soon as you hear us announce the location live on air. Get there quick, though. The van moves on in about 10 minutes. It's the Power FM Street Team coming to your town soon. Thanks to the Musselbrook Workers Club, members Castro every Thursday, Friday and Sunday. All right, let's get back into it right now.

just a little bit. It's your 90s weekend. How good, 90s all day today and across your weekend. Now, we've got to do a shout-out to Levi and the rest of the choir from Musselbrook South. They're heading to Abermain right now, and they're going to be competing in the Abermain Estate for today. So good luck to you all. Have the best time. Enjoy the

0: singing. We'll get you back into it right now. We've got a traffic update, but it is your last chance to text me right now. 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
0: It's your 90s weekend. How good is that? We're going to play Scar Tissue right now. Red Hot Chili Peppers. But stick around because right after this, we'll be crowning the winner of our Free Feed Friday voucher to the Royal Hotel Musselbrook.
12: Scar-

0: time to draw the winner of our free feed Friday voucher, $50 to spend at the Royal Hotel Musselbrook. Let's get out our random number generator right now. The winner is... It's Caitlin. Let's give her a call right now.
1: Hello.
0: Hello, is this Caitlin?
1: It is.
0: Hey, Caitlin, do you know who's calling you?
1: Katie.
0: Yes. Do you know why I'm calling you?
1: Free feed.
0: Yoo-hoo! You're our free feed winner today. $50 to spend at the Royal Hotel Musselbrook. Congratulations.
1: Oh, so good. Thank you.
0: Hey, what are you going to spend it on? What are you going to order tonight?
1: Probably a snitty.
0: Yes, classic, Caitlin. Well, enjoy your snitty and congrats. You're our winner for Free Feed Friday.
1: Perfect. Thanks so much.
0: Hey, I'll send you a text with your winnings now, okay?
1: Thank you.
0: Thanks, bye. Winner, winner, the Royal for dinner. Congrats, Caitlin. Let's get you back into more of the 90s right now. You're on Power. Good morning. So

0: weekend long. That's the Power Brekkie Show done and dusted. Thanks so much for your company today. It's been pretty fun. Caitlin was our Free Feed Friday winner. We had Rod win our Wheel of Games. And Kira Lee got on the last chance for that standby list. Apart from Sammy this afternoon, if you want to steal my standby, your last chance will be with him after 1 o'clock. Now, Mikey will be drawing the winner, the Vegas winner, tomorrow on the iHeart Countdown. So make sure you're tuning in and I'll be back. I'll hang out with you a little bit over the weekend, but I'll be back on the Brekkie Show on Monday morning from 6 a.m. Come back and join me. Have a great rest of your Friday and have a wonderful weekend. I'll talk to you then. All right. Bye, y'all.
1: Bye, diddly eye.
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6: 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All right. Good job, guys. 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
7: Hi there, I'm Cameron Smith. One Nation will officially announce its new state leader for New South Wales today. Former investment banker and Trade Commissioner Mike Newman has been selected by Pauline Hanson and will contest the seat of Cessnock next March. However, New South Wales Minister for Regional Transport, Jenny Aitchison, is questioning the party's decision to keep train manufacturing overseas instead of bringing it back to the Hunter.
8: Look, One Nation talks a big game about Australian jobs, but when we make a decision to bring those jobs home, their answer is you should send the work overseas. We want kids growing up in the Hunter to be able to learn a trade, get a good job, build a life in their own community.
7: NBN is a step closer to bringing a low Earth orbit satellite service to regional and remote locations as it reveals further details ahead of a planned launch next year. 1 year on from announcing a partnership with Amazon Leo, NBN has finalised initial plans that will be available to eligible customers in the Upper Hunter who rely on the current SkyMaster service. Chief Development Officer for Regional and Remote at NBN, Gavin Williams, outlines the improvements.
9: The main difference is how close the satellites are to Earth. So SkyMaster satellites operate about 36,000 kilometres above Earth, while LEO, or low Earth orbit satellites, orbit much closer to around 600 kilometres. That means data has less distance to travel, which in turn helps to deliver a more responsive online experience.
7: The RFS has confirmed an early start to the bushfire danger period for the Upper Hunter from the 1st of September. Fire permits will be needed for burning activities from that date in Musselbrook, Scone and Singleton. They joined several neighbouring areas, bringing forward the start dates while other districts retain the standard October 1st. The RFS say the changes reflect current and forecast seasonal conditions. In local sport, Pirtek Park will play host to the Group 21 preliminary final series on Sunday. Our very own Pete Holland with the details.
10: Sunday, the second half of the puzzle of who'll face the Scone Thoroughbreds will be revealed. The minor Cabinet Premier Singleton. They are taking on Aberdeen Tigers. Aberdeen, at the back end of the season, have come good in the last month or so, and they're looking to take down the Premiers as they fight for a position in this year's Bengalla Group 21 Grand Final. Gates will open at 8 o'clock on Sunday, with all the action kicking off with the 18s at 10 o'clock into the women's tackle, and then reserve grade ahead of first grade at 2:15.
7: That's your local news and sports. I'm Cameron Smith.
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11: Morning, I'm Brooke Seychell. The Foreign Minister says Aussie crews are being sent over to Nepal to assist in the rescue efforts following yesterday's deadly flooding events. The number of Australians missing in the region has risen to 39. Penny Wong telling Nine they're doing all they can to find them.
12: We are deploying more Australian officials into the region, which we will build on over the coming days in order to try and ensure we can ascertain their whereabouts.
11: A shock study has found almost 4 in 5 Aussie teachers have seen or experienced misogyny at school, with many reporting threats, disrespect or sexualised behaviour from male students. Researchers from Monash believe that online manosphere content is fueling the problem. The Northern Territory is the latest jurisdiction to pass a bill to legalise voluntary assisted dying. The laws carry significant restrictions, with recipients requiring an end-of-life prognosis of no more than 12 months. And NASA will launch a telescope into space this Sunday. It'll help find alien planets and map the universe.
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11: The NRL's new kickoff rule is coming under fire after it was trialled in last night's dead rubber between the Storm and the Broncos at Suncorp. The change allows the team who concedes points to choose whether to kick off or receive the ball. Storm skipper Harry Grant thinks this is unnecessary.
13: I think it's part of the fabric of the game and we don't need to change it. Maybe we can have a deep, hard look at going back on a few rules if that's where we sit with it.
11: The Storm winning last night's round 26 opener 46-20. That's the latest in news and sport.
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10: Sunny conditions for your Friday with some light winds, quite warm as well. Tomorrow, going to drop down to 8 overnight. It's going to be partly cloudy. Chance of some morning fog around as well for the Hunter. 20 degrees on the way. We'll see cloud clearing on Sunday and tops of 21 after some morning fog. And some morning fog for Monday ahead of 22 and mostly sunny.
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The buck stops here. 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